time to play them drums. Look at that mama, she got it sticking in the cameraman. And we could have some. And he's up there. What's that? Hawaiian noises. He's banging on the bongos like a chimpanzee. Oh, that ain't working.

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1: A man walks down the street, he says, why am I soft in the middle now? Why am I soft in the middle? The rest of my life is so hard, I need a photo opportunity.

But when his drinking, lusting, and his hunger for power became known to more and more people, the demands to do something about this

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Met a girl called Lola and I took her back to my place. Feeling guilty, feeling scared, hidden cameras everywhere.

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1: Still don't know what I was waiting for, and my time was running wild, a million dead end streets, and every time I thought I got it made, it seemed the taste